0: career in corporate communications or communications manager, working on brand reputations and PR. Number four is a health sciences degree, which can lead to being a healthcare administrator. The next best paying college major is business and economics, and then math and computer science at number two. And the college major with the best return on investment is engineering, which can lead to jobs in aerospace and chemical engineering with a six-figure salary right off the bat. According to the Federal Reserve, the average college graduate earns $32,000 more per year than a worker with only a high school diploma. And studying STEM, science, technology, engineering, and mathematics still pays off.
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0: And coming up, so you hate sweating at the gym, but you want to get stronger? Well, coming up, I'm going to tell you the bare minimum of strength training we need for results.

0: 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All right, my friends, if going to the gym and working out feels like a chore, this piece is for you because exercise science professor Brad Schoenfeld wanted to find the minimum effective dose, MED, of strength training. And it turns out a little goes a long way. He found that just two 30-minute sessions of weight training a week, two 30-minute sessions with basic resistance exercises can significantly boost your strength and muscle mass. You don't need fancy gear or an exhausting routine, just simple moves like squats, rows, and presses, repeating each move 8 to 10 times until your muscles feel slightly fatigued but not exhausted. You can also do pull-ups or push-ups. But only 1 in 5 North Americans strength trains regularly. The biggest excuse is, I don't have time. But now we know all you need are 2 30-minute sessions a week. Amazing. Schoenfeld says the key to strength training for muscle health is simple consistency. You do it twice a week and you get the results.
1: Intelligence for your life. It's free, you know.
0: And coming up, a lot of mothers feel like their child is their heart walking around outside their body. Well, now there's a scientific reason why.
2: Intelligence for your life.
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0: things that I've got.
1: Of course, a lot of mothers feel like their child is their heart walking around outside their body. But now guess what? There is a scientific reason to prove this. New research showing that starting as early as 6 weeks into pregnancy, some fetal cells migrate to a mother's body and could stay there for a lifetime. This is according to Amy Boddy, a professor at UC Santa Barbara who studies microchimerism. That's when a small amount of genetically different cells or DNA is in someone's body. And those fetal cells work like stem cells that specialize in whatever tissue they land in. For example, fetal cells could become a mother's heart cells that help pump blood through her body. And some of the mother's cells transfer to the baby, too. In fact, because of fetal microchimerism, researchers have found grandmother's cells in the blood of babies. That means this biological process could be a deep generational transfer of DNA. Wow. And even after miscarriage, by the way, fetal cells can remain in the mother. Scientists don't fully understand why fetal microchimerism happens, but we do know that the exchange of cells could lead to autoimmune benefits.
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1: So, Gib, I saw this advice once before, and I've tried it, and it really works. And this time, it's from the researchers at Carnegie Mellon. They say, if you have a tough decision to make, stop focusing on it and think of something else.
2: Yeah.
1: They found, the researchers did, that a short distraction from the problem at hand allows our subconscious to work on the best solution or the best choice to make in the background. And, you know, when you had me starting to do these New York Times connections,
2: yeah,
1: some of them are really hard for me. So, but if I walk away, even walk through a new threshold in the, yes, house, and do I come back, I see it differently.
2: Yes. So whether it's puzzle games where you can really see in sort of a statistical way how effective this is, or if you look at what Steve Jobs and Aaron Sorkin used to do, Aaron Sorkin still does, where Steve Jobs would go for long walks to have his meetings because it would change his scenery. It would break up the monotony. It would allow him to put the tough decision behind him and then come back to it. Same thing with Aaron Sorkin and showers. He, yep, uses the showers as a way to get himself out of his writing position and reestablish, the newness in his brain.
1: Yeah, and I'm in the middle of a writing project now, writing a new record.
2: Yes,
1: what I like to do is I'll make a quick mix of it, leave the station, the writing station, go in my car and drive around and listen to it. It's completely different.
2: I mean, you've been doing that for years. Yeah. I
1: learned that from Stevie Wonder. He doesn't drive the car, but he puts a mix in his car, and it's called the car test.
2: NB. Yeah.
1: I just wanted to make sure there was an asterisk on that so people didn't call in.

Well, the Wall Street Journal is reporting that to make friends these days, a lot of people are spending a lot of money on things like gym memberships, art classes, or pickleball lessons. It's because we're spending less time at places where we used to develop friendships, work, school, free community groups. Case in point, roughly one-third of gym members now say they joined to meet new people. And it's not just gyms. More than half of people surveyed said they have at least one friend they met or they see while participating in activities or hobbies. According to the Survey Center on American Life, there's been an overall downward trend of people socializing in public spaces. So people are using commercial spaces to connect and socialize to feel that sense of belonging.

0: 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Now more great music and intelligence for your life. 101.5 KPLA. All right, it's time for your IQ test. You know, most of us had our IQ tested at some point, right? Probably in school. But our scores are not carved in stone. Did you know that? In fact, scores can rise or fall over time. So here's how to keep your IQ heading upward. First, play chess. The complicated game boosts concentration and problem-solving skills. It also strengthens the corpus callosum, which links the brain's right and left hemispheres, because you need spatial awareness and critical thinking. That allows you to use both sides at once, something Albert Einstein was famous for. And studies found children who studied chess for 14 weeks significantly increased their IQ. And then researchers at Sweden's University of Gothenburg, they found cardiovascular fitness can raise verbal intelligence by more than 50% because heart-pounding exercise floods oxygen-rich blood into your brain.
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1: Thanks again for joining me today for the John Tesh Radio Show. You're plugged in to more intelligence for your life. And if you need a confidence boost, experts say just look up more often. San Francisco State University researchers finding that when we're feeling insecure, we naturally look down, and that can reinforce negative feelings. It's a form of body-brain feedback that we're always talking about. You're feeling down, so you look down, and then you feel even worse. But looking up has the opposite effect. It lifts energy and will lift your mood. It's because looking up naturally improves your posture, and it only takes a minute of looking up to trigger the release of feel-good hormones. If you need a confidence boost, look up.
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0: For over 30 years, we're your home for today's hits and yesterday's favorites. 101.5 KPLA. All right, my friends, here we go with how to ask for a raise. This is according to Stanford business professor Margaret Neal. First, figure out your boss's goals. If they want to increase sales by 10%, figure out how you can help. And then figure out what else may be as valuable to you as money, like working from home one day a week or more paid vacation. When you package things together with a salary request, it gives the boss options. Finally, don't make it a question, as in, may I have a raise? It's too easy for the boss just to say, nope. Instead, make it a statement. For example, here's how I contribute to the company's goals. I do X, Y, and Z. I feel I deserve a raise. Here's the package I'd like to discuss. And never ask for a raise for these three reasons. Because somebody else got one, because you have bills to pay, or because you've been there a long time. A raise should be solely based on your job performance.
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0: 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No extra cooking or fancy ingredients required. You'll like this.
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0: you're eating dinner alone, the experts say try and do it in front of a mirror. A new study from Nagoya University says watching yourself eat can actually make food taste better. It turns out that eating alone doesn't feel quite so alone when your reflection is keeping you company. The researchers found that people who ate in front of a mirror not only ate more, but enjoyed their meals more, too. Even just looking at a photo of themselves while eating had a similar effect in this study. The idea is rooted in something called social facilitation of eating, which is a fancy way of saying food tastes better when you're with others. But when that's not possible, your own reflection might be the next best thing. Studies have shown that for older adults, in particular, enjoying food is associated with a better quality of life. And frequently eating alone is associated with depression and loss of appetite. But the researchers were surprised to find that it works for people of all ages. So whether you're 22 or 72 or 82, the next time you're eating alone, set a place for one, pull up a mirror.
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0: 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I'm John Tesh with great soft rock and intelligence for your life. 101.5 KPLA. So we were, Gib and I were in New York City for a big celebration at Radio City Music Hall. We were relaunching the NBA and NBC. And so we had some friends come and family members. And after our big dinner, it was late. Gib says, or I think it was John Minella, said, why don't we go play ping pong?
1: They wanted to go out. And they were like, oh, should we go bowling? I was like, I'm not going bowling, but I'll go play ping pong.
0: So you guys went to a whole place that's just, it's like ping pong tables instead of pool tables.
1: Fantastic.
0: And now, according to UCLA scientists, moving your arms for 10 minutes, playing something like ping pong triggers the release of endorphins, and they can increase your ability to focus by 80% for 2 hours. So if you want to buckle down and focus, you just play ping pong for a few minutes.
1: Yo, this is why the Googles of the world have ping pong tables.

0: here's an insomnia fix I had never heard before, and I need to make this happen in my life. The University of Alabama now saying, we can beat insomnia, sleeplessness, by lowering our salt intake. They found, the researchers did, that a high salt intake makes the brain more active at night, which leads to a harder time falling asleep and less restful sleep when you do doze off. The scientists say, don't miss this, the part of the brain that keeps our body clock in rhythm also contains receptors that manage sodium levels. So consuming too much salt makes that part of the brain more active, which leads to sleep trouble. So let's do it. Try cutting back on salt. See if your sleep improves.
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0: 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Great relationship piece for you. If you want everybody to get along, whether it's your family, friends, or coworkers, share a meal together. We do in the Tesh household, big time. A study from the University of Antwerp found that the act of sharing a meal, as in literally sharing a plate of sushi or a pizza instead of just ordering your own meal that you keep all for yourself, it makes people kinder and gentler. In the study, people who shared food were the first to give up their seat on a subway, lend a helping hand to random strangers, and to volunteer their time. Now, this all stems from sharing food, apparently. It makes us feel altruistic and like we're all in this together. The study authors say sharing food forces us to think about fairness, like taking equal portions, serving others before you serve yourself. 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
24: I don't know about you, but my social media feeds are flooded with lotions and potions and gadgets, all promising to unlock different components of longevity. But if you log off, take a step back from all the hype, you'll find that the actual keys to a longer, healthier life are hiding in plain sight. There are four of them. Number one, nutrition. The Mediterranean diet really is the gold standard. Number two, exercise. You should be getting 150 minutes of moderate intensity exercise or 75 minutes of vigorous intensity exercise every week, plus strength training and stretching. Number three, sleep. Sleep is when your body and your brain repair themselves. You should be getting 7 to 9 hours a night. And finally, number four often gets forgotten, socialization. It's not a bonus. It's a necessity for a healthy life, finding a sense of community, purpose, and belonging. I'm Dr. Sanjay Gupta, helping you live a better life.
20: Keep you safe.

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1: All right, Intelligence for Life fans, here we go with the John Tesh Radio Show. I'm here to tell you that bland food is out and fully loaded flavors are way in. Think spices like saffron, black sesame, cardamom, raspberry rhubarb, or miso. So New York Times is all over this. They say our palates have expanded and people now crave bolder flavors. And businesses are trying to keep up with demand for new flavor combinations. Food journalist Bettina Macalintal says sometimes all it takes is adding one new trendy ingredient to a familiar dish, like matcha tiramisu or ube ice cream. Amped up flavors are also seen as more luxurious, but it's an attainable luxury. It's not just for new restaurants or trendy Gen Zers. Beck Flavors is a 100-year-old Missouri-based flavor forecaster. They just named miso caramel as one of the flavors of the year. The flavor of Japanese citrus yuzu is popping up everywhere, from ice cream to mocktails. And another trendy item is pistachio. It's a pistachio spread that's intended to rival peanut butter and almond butter. It sounds delicious.
2: I-F-Y-L. 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
1: And coming up, we all know that exercise is great for your brain and your body. It's been proven to help with depression, but what happens if you stop moving for a while? She's just

0: 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We all know that exercise is good for your brain and your body. It's been proven to help with depression. But the question is, what happens if you stop moving? Your body can plummet quickly. Research out of the University of Adelaide found that when people stopped exercising, they started feeling down within 3 days. Yes, just 72 hours without a workout, and symptoms of depression started to creep in, like low mood, irritability, and restlessness. I've experienced all of those when I stopped working out for a while. Even people who weren't previously diagnosed with depression felt worse when they stopped exercising. That tells us something huge. That movement is medicine. In fact, the effect of exercise is so powerful, it works as well as antidepressant medication for many people. And you don't need to go full marathon mode either. The journal Social Indicators found that just 1 hour of exercise per week at any intensity will help prevent depression. Even a single workout can give you an instant mood boost. But to really reduce depressive symptoms long term, the experts say it takes about 3 months of consistent movement to feel the full effect.
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0: Right, from our health and wellness files, we now know the key to a long, healthy life is not in your genes or your green juice, but it's in your relationships. This is according now to Harvard psychiatrist Dr. Robert Waldinger and the man behind the world's longest-running study on adult development. It's been going on for 80 years and counting, but Dr. Waldinger says he was shocked by what the study discovered about the number one predictor of who lives longest and stays healthiest. It comes down to the quality of your relationships, not just having people around, but making the effort to stay connected and nurture those bonds. Because good relationships lower stress, which lowers inflammation, blood pressure, and even the risk of chronic illness. And if you're isolated, your body holds on to stress longer, which can take a huge toll. It contributes to chronic disease. But nurturing relationships doesn't mean you have to have deep therapy sessions every time you talk to a friend. Making chit-chat about the weather with your barista counts. So does calling your mom. Or sending a text that says, just thinking of you. Those little things matter more than we originally thought. Bottom line, Dr. Waldinger says, people who prioritize connection, they have a health and longevity superpower.
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9: You know, it's funny, when I think back to what the typical American dinner looked like when you and I were kids, there's usually some kind of meat featured at the center of the plate. Vegetables are there, but often thought of as a side dish. More and more, though, we are coming to realize that a plant-based diet, with little or no meat even, is going to be a healthier way to eat for just about everyone. New study out of the University of Hawaii Cancer Center found that eating a high-quality plant-rich diet that includes whole grains, vegetables, and fruits may prevent cognitive impairment even when people start that diet in their late 50s and 60s. Yeah, it's important to make sure you're getting enough protein, fats, complex carbohydrates. Just because you cut out or even cut back on meat, though, is not a license to eat whatever you want. Focus on eating whole, real foods. I'm Dr. Sanjay Gupta, helping you live a better life.

0: 101.5 KPLA, perfect while you work. I'm John Tesh with Intelligence for Your Life. Ah, summertime, Gib, here we go. The raucous sound of pickleball is going to be back.
1: Oh, yeah.
0: You should know, by the way, that the pickleball craze is leading to even more injuries, according to the sports and fitness industry. Pickleball injuries are to blame for 10% of the total unexpected medical costs of people age 60 and up. Emergency rooms fill up when pickleball is in season.
2: You know what's really ironic about all of this is that pickleball was designed for older people who did not necessarily have the athleticism to play tennis to get all of the benefits of a racket sport without having the, you know, athletic impact.
0: It's more movement.
2: It's more lateral movement, we've got just as many injuries. I think we just got to move down to ping pong for everybody now.
0: I played pickleball with you in Hawaii when we were there.
2: Yeah.
0: And I thought, I taped both my ankles, put a back brace on, a knee brace on, and I still injured myself. I mean, it's just... I think because the thing is smaller, us older people think that it's going to be easier.
2: You feel like you can cover everything, especially because you're tall, and you end up, you know, just reaching just a little bit too far.
0: But I'm still in my brain. I'm still 32,
2: yeah,
0: so I'm diving for stuff.
2: I get why the injuries are up. I just think it's really funny and ironic that it's happening.
0: Well, you're very smart, and I think you should become an orthopedic surgeon on weekends. You can really talk about a side hustle.
2: All I'm doing is Achilles heels, guys.
0: Oh, jeez. That is a bad injury.
2: I know. Yeah.

If you're like me and you sometimes get nervous or freak out when you're about to make a speech or a workplace presentation, we now know how you can calm your butterflies. You write an encouraging phrase at the top of your notes, like, everyone's rooting for you, or you're going to crush this. Researchers at Dartmouth College found that people who read positive notes, also known as inoculation messages, before speaking in public, they were much less stressed by the experience than those who didn't cheer themselves on. The study authors say encouragement helps reduce our fears and makes us worry less about making a mistake, forgetting what we're saying, or being judged negatively. So, write yourself an encouraging message on your notes, and it will absolutely be easier to step up to the podium with confidence and kill it.

0: 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Well, researchers are now saying we shouldn't bother trying to get any work done on a plane. What? Yeah, the cabin noise on an airplane messes up our concentration more than having several strong drinks, they say. This is according to research from the University of New South Wales. In their study, they had people complete a memory test in one of three conditions. After a couple of drinks, with the noise of the average airplane cabin, and with noise-canceling headphones on. The point of the study was to see if noise-canceling headphones help people concentrate. The good news is, they do. The other news is, if you're on a plane where the noise level is like sitting next to a running dishwasher, your ability to concentrate is equivalent to being legally drunk. The noise on a plane is also associated with poor reading comprehension and memory. So if you need to get some work done on your next flight, bring noise-canceling headphones or wait until you land to get your work done. This is John Tesh. More coming up on Soft Rock 101.5 KPLA.
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1: Welcome back to the John Tesh Radio Show, Intelligence for Your Life. And if you're going to the hospital for a procedure sometime soon, or you have a friend or a family member headed for this, don't save it for a Friday, say the experts, because a new study that analyzed 500,000 patients found that people who have surgery just before a weekend have a higher risk of death, complications, or being readmitted to the hospital as compared to those who have surgery earlier in the week. What is it that makes Friday surgeries riskier? Problem is that there's often a staffing shortage at hospitals and surgery centers on Fridays and weekends, just so you know.
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1: All righty, coming up, do you jump into tasks just to get them over with? Is that you? Well, experts say you may be a precrastinator, and I'll explain why that could be as big a problem as procrastinating. Stand by.

0: Hi, this is John Tesh. 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Now, more great music and intelligence for your life. 101.5 KPLA. Let's talk about precrastination. It's the opposite of procrastination, which is putting things off. With precrastination, people start tasks as soon as possible just to get them over with. My wife is this. But procrastination and precrastination come from the same place, dread. For some people, the dread is so great they'd rather get the task over with than have it hanging over their head. And psychologist Dr. David Rosenbaum says most precrastinators tend to be worriers. And while jumping in may sound good on the surface, this precrastination has its own downsides, like using up your mental energy on a task that's not a priority, or rushing through something just for the release of getting it done, whether you do a good job or not. So how do we be gung-ho and do quality work? Well, Dr. Rosenbaum recommends that we think about the desired outcome. For example, doing the dishes immediately after dinner so you don't wake up to ants in the kitchen is worth getting done immediately. But for more important projects, it's the caliber of the end product that counts, not how fast you finish.
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0: Just ahead, I'll share a daily habit that can help your gut and preserve your relationship and your dignity. Stand by.
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0: right, my friends, here is why it's essential for you and I to take an intentional walk after dinner. It's a concept that started from a viral post by cookbook author Marilyn Smith, and forgive the word, but she calls them fart walks, and they're her nightly post-dinner strolls with her husband. They eat lots of fiber, and instead of sitting on the couch and letting gas build up, well, they get moving. And science supports this. The Memorial Sloan Kettering Cancer Center says walking after meals will help digestion. It moves gas along and lowers your blood sugar spikes. In fact, just 2 minutes of walking after a meal can reduce your risk of type 2 diabetes. It also boosts insulin sensitivity and will lower your cancer risk. A quick daily walk can also help relieve bloating and support gut health. And the U.S. Army Research Institute says it speeds up gastric emptying faster than running. And to optimize your results, try walking with your hands clasped behind your back and your head bent slightly forward. Research tells us this helps reduce the amount of air you swallow and lets trapped air escape more easily. If you don't have a lot of time, even as little as 10 minutes of daily movement can help with bloating. So after dinner, take that walk.
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0: Well, Gabe, it's official now. According to Jane Kaplan, who wrote the book What Your Body Knows About Happiness, our brains love newness.
1: Oh, yeah.
0: Basically, when we take in something new from a new food or a new location, our neurons perk up. But all it takes is driving a new route to work or visiting a farmer's market and seeing and smelling all the fresh food. You don't need an exotic location, although I love those.
1: I know.
0: Yeah, you can do local sightseeing, wake up your brain, and boost your memory. We just don't want to keep doing the same thing over and over again.
1: Look, think about this. Think about this to give you an example of it. If you're looking at the same room every single day and all of a sudden somebody moves something, you're going to notice it, right? The little changes in the old spaces are really noticeable. That's all you have to do in your life. Hey, you keep ordering from the same burger joint every day?
0: Right.
1: Well, guess what? Have a burger again. Just go to a different burger joint. Right. It's the same basic concept. All you have to do is introduce a little bit of novelty into your life, and all of a sudden, everything gets exciting. This is not like a carte blanche to just, you know, quit your job and leave your spouse.
0: Right.
1: It's about how to make your life more exciting within certain, you know, contexts.
0: And, you know, we have a dog who, if you move anything...
1: Oh, he gets freaked out.
0: He growls at it.
1: Oh, yeah. He's got some serious anxiety. You get him on doggy Xanax or something.
0: Again, the book is What Your Body Knows About Happiness. It's a great book.

It's Intelligence for Your Life. My name is John Tesh, your friendly anxiety buster. Let's do that now. Try this simple exercise and you will calm your anxiety. It's from Emily Fletcher, author of Stress Less, Accomplish More. This will keep you in the moment, so to speak. Do this. Sit with your back supported and your head free. Close your eyes and move through each of your senses one at a time. Notice what you hear, what you feel, what you see, what you taste, and what you smell. You're going through each one of your senses. Fletcher says, when you tap into your senses, it's a great way to ground yourself right into the present moment. And when you're 100% present, your mind and your mood will be much happier. Rah, rah.

0: For over 30 years, we're your home for today's hits and yesterday's favorites. 101.5 KPLA. Okay, my friend, so how many times has this happened to you? You meet somebody new, they tell you their name, and a few seconds later, you've completely forgotten it. Here's how to remember the name of the person you're talking to. You just spend a few extra seconds looking at their face. In an experiment conducted by Simon Fraser University, study subjects wearing eye-tracking devices were shown random faces and names, and it turns out that women were 12% better at correctly recalling people's names simply because they spent a few extra seconds staring at a person's facial features. The brain is encoded to remember visual images better than auditory information. So use the trick President Franklin Roosevelt did. He would imagine a person's name written on their forehead. And that's how he remembered the names of everyone who worked in the White House. Wow! So next time you meet somebody, when they tell you their name, really look at them while you absorb the information. You'll be more likely to remember their name in the future.
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21: A better life with Dr. Sanjay Gupta.
22: When you need your body to perform, but some of your muscles are having trouble, other muscles can sometimes help compensate. This is a great thing short term, but long term it can lead to serious and even chronic aches and pains. So if you've got nagging stiffness or irritation somewhere, don't push through it. Try to figure out why it's happening and how you can correct it. Strength and conditioning specialist Dana Santa says, performing exercises at a deliberate tempo makes it easier to notice when the wrong muscles are taking over, and also gives the intended muscles a chance to engage before that compensation kicks in. Dana suggests that starting with primary movement patterns such as squatting, hinging, pushing, pulling, rotating, and core can help make compensation easiest to identify and to address. I'm Dr. Sanjay Gupta, helping you live a better life.
23: Subject to policy terms.

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1: Intelligence for Your Life, John Tesh Radio Show. Thanks for being with us. From our dating and relationship files, no one likes being ghosted, right? And somebody you're dating just vanishes like a ghost. So to make it easier, now in the dating world, there's something known as Closure. It's an AI chatbot designed to help people get over being ghosted. The CEO of the company created it after being ghosted by her fiancé, best friend, and several job recruiters. Users can chat with a bot that role plays as one of several personas. The idea? Help people process their emotions, receive an apology, and get, as the name says, closure. If you want to try it, you can find it at closure.ink.
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1: Okay, fascinating story coming up. I'll tell you why travelers are choosing hotel rooms the size of a walk-in closet.

0: 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I'm John Tesh with great soft rock and intelligence for your life. 101.5 KPLA. All right, my friends, if you always wanted to stay at a luxury hotel, but it's been out of your reach financially, there's a new trend travelers are loving. There's been a big increase in so-called shoebox rooms. They're tiny, single-occupancy hotel rooms. But even though they're typically under 200 square feet, they're just as stylish as a regular room. They still have marble bathrooms and designer sheets. But these shoebox rooms cost up to 25% less than a traditional hotel room. And they're perfect for people who plan to spend their time out and about, not cooped up in their room all day. Experts say demand for shoebox rooms is being driven by solo travelers, and that number is growing quickly. And while these rooms are tiny, they're not boring. Expect something like a tiny home where every square inch is thought out, coupled with Instagram-worthy design. And if all you need is a comfy bed, a sleek bathroom, and an active lobby scene, why pay for extra space?
1: Intelligence for your life.
0: And coming up, do you know somebody who is a dry texter? Maybe it's you. We'll find out in a moment.
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1: 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Our colors will fade eventually, so if our time is running out, day after day, we'll make the mundane a masterpiece. Oh my, my, oh my, my love, I take one look at you, you're taking me out.

0: Alrighty, do you know somebody who is a dry texter? Sometimes I do this. Well, maybe it's you. This is somebody who replies to text messages with one word, or they don't try to continue the conversation. They simply respond with LOL or a single emoji, and the conversation dies there. In a romantic sense, when somebody is a dry texter, they're probably not interested, or they're simply boring, or a combination of both. Outside of a romantic context, dry texting, when it's just one word, can often signal that the other person is upset, like responding, okay, or sure. Therapist Dr. Amelia Kelly says dry texting is not good for relationships of any kind. She says it's like dwindling, it's a dwindling fire, as she puts it. It's not keeping anybody warm. Kelly says it reduces and eliminates the hope of a relationship or friendship evolving or growing. Wow. It keeps the other person from getting to know you. Or if you already know each other, it can make you worry or feel unimportant. That's dry texting.
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0: I like loud music to motivate me at the gym.
1: Right.
0: But it'll tell me at a certain point, like, hey, you've exceeded or you are at the allowable amount of volume in that you've been exposed to. You should turn your music down. And I do because I don't want to lose my hearing, but they warn you, which I like.
1: We may want to talk to movie theaters too. I can't go to a movie theater
0: anymore. Oh, it's too much.
1: I mean, it's unbelievable.
0: It's too much.
1: It rips your head off.
0: It does. And I think if I'm older and I listened to loud music growing up and my hearing's gone, what's happening to the young kids?
1: Yeah. Be careful out there and just make sure you monitor how loud your earbuds are.

0: touch.
1: Okay, when are you least productive during the workday? Do you know? Most likely, say the experts, it's at 2:55 p.m. This is according to a study of over 400 workers who said that is when they're most likely to be zoned out, surfing the internet, or making plans for their evening. According to the National Sleep Foundation, our internal biological clock regulates the timing of our energy levels throughout the day, and our circadian rhythm drops significantly during the hours between 2 and 4 p.m. However, productivity, it picks up again at 4:16 p.m. because people are motivated to finish their work so they can leave on time. And the most productive time of the day is 10:26 a.m. to be exact, right about when your coffee buzz is peaking.
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0: 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It's a great piece of health intel. The next time you check your blood pressure at home or at the doctor's office, I want you to make sure you're in the correct position, because a new study in the journal Internal Medicine has found that having your arm in the wrong position can result in artificially high readings. What's the right position? Supported on a table with the middle of the cuff positioned at heart level. The study found that having your arm resting in your lap during a blood pressure reading can lead to an overestimated systolic and diastolic blood pressure measurement that's a full 4 points higher. That's the way I used to do it. Having your arm hang by your side can lead to readings that are overestimated by 6 points. The scientists were actually shocked by how off the measurements were. And in the 30 minutes before you take your blood pressure, don't smoke, don't exercise, and don't have caffeine, alcohol, and especially don't have an argument.
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0: favorites.
1: My name is John Tesh. I will be your host for Intelligence for Your Life. And yes, I'm learning right along with you. Here's something that you'll find interesting, I believe. A college degree, as we can all agree, can be expensive. So the question is, which college majors give you the best return on investment? Here are the top five majors that lead to the highest paying jobs. At number five, communications, which can lead to a career in corporate communications or communications manager working on brand reputations and PR. Number four is a health sciences degree, which can lead to being a healthcare administrator. The next best paying college major is business and economics, and then math and computer science at number two. And the college major with the best return on investment is engineering, which can lead to jobs in aerospace and chemical engineering with a six-figure salary right off the bat. According to the Federal Reserve, the average college graduate earns $32,000 more per year than a worker with only a high school diploma. And studying STEM, science, technology, engineering, and mathematics still pays off.
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1: And coming up, so you hate sweating at the gym, but you want to get stronger? Well, coming up, I'm going to tell you the bare minimum of strength training we need for results.

0: 101.5 KPLA, perfect while you work. I'm John Tesh with Intelligence for Your Life. All right, my friends, if going to the gym and working out feels like a chore, this piece is for you because exercise science professor Brad Schoenfeld wanted to find the minimum effective dose, MED, of strength training. And it turns out a little goes a long way. He found that just two 30-minute sessions of weight training a week, two 30-minute sessions with basic resistance exercises can significantly boost your strength and muscle mass. You don't need fancy gear or an exhausting routine, just simple moves like squats, rows, and presses, repeating each move 8 to 10 times until your muscles feel slightly fatigued but not exhausted. You can also do pull-ups or push-ups, but only 1 in 5 North Americans strength trains regularly. The biggest excuse is, I don't have time. But now we know all you need are two 30-minute sessions a week. Amazing. Schoenfeld says the key to strength training for muscle health is simple consistency. You do it twice a week and you get the results.
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0: 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Well, now there's a scientific reason why.
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0: course, a lot of mothers feel like their child is their heart walking around outside their body. But now, guess what? There is a scientific reason to prove this. New research showing that starting as early as 6 weeks into pregnancy, some fetal cells migrate to a mother's body and could stay there for a lifetime. This is according to Amy Boddy, a professor at UC Santa Barbara who studies microchimerism. That's when a small amount of genetically different cells or DNA is in someone's body. And those fetal cells work like stem cells that specialize in whatever tissue they land in. For example, fetal cells could become a mother's heart cells that help pump blood through her body. And some of the mother's cells transfer to the baby, too. In fact, because of fetal microchimerism, researchers have found grandmother cells in the blood of babies. That means this biological process could be a deep generational transfer of DNA. Wow. And even after miscarriage, by the way, fetal cells can remain in the mother. Scientists don't fully understand why fetal microchimerism happens, but we do know that the exchange of cells could lead to autoimmune benefits.
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1: So, Gib, I saw this advice once before, and I've tried it, and it really works. And this time, it's from the researchers at Carnegie Mellon. They say, if you have a tough decision to make, stop focusing on it and think of something else.
2: Yeah.
1: They found, the researchers did, that a short distraction from the problem at hand allows our subconscious to work on the best solution or the best choice to make in the background. And, you know, when you had me starting to do these New York Times connections,
2: yeah,
1: some of them are really hard for me. So, but if I walk away, even walk through a new threshold in the
2: yes.
1: house, and I come back, I see it differently.
2: Yes. So whether it's puzzle games where you can really see in sort of a statistical way how effective this is, or if you look at what Steve Jobs and Aaron Sorkin used to do, Aaron Sorkin still does, where Steve Jobs would go for long walks to have his meetings because it would change his scenery, it would break up the monotony, it would allow him to put the tough decision behind him and then come back to it. Same thing with Aaron Sorkin and showers. He yep. uses the showers as a way to get himself out of his writing position and reestablish the newness in his brain.
1: Yeah, and you know I'm in the middle of a writing project now, writing a new record.
2: Yes,
1: what I like to do is I'll make a quick mix of it, leave the station, right? The writing station, go in my car and drive around and listen to it.

Well, the Wall Street Journal is reporting that to make friends these days, a lot of people are spending a lot of money on things like gym memberships, art classes, or pickleball lessons. It's because we're spending less time at places where we used to develop friendships, work, school, free community groups. Case in point, roughly one-third of gym members now say they joined to meet new people. And it's not just gyms. More than half of people surveyed said they have at least one friend they met or they see while participating in activities or hobbies. According to the Survey Center on American Life, there's been an overall downward trend of people socializing in public spaces. So people are using commercial spaces to connect and socialize to feel that sense of belonging.

0: 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All right, it's time for your IQ test. You know, most of us had our IQ tested at some point, right? Probably in school. But our scores are not carved in stone. Did you know that? In fact, scores can rise or fall over time. So here's how to keep your IQ heading upward. First, play chess. The complicated game boosts concentration and problem-solving skills. It also strengthens the corpus callosum, which links the brain's right and left hemispheres, because you need spatial awareness and critical thinking. That allows you to use both sides at once, something Albert Einstein was famous for. And studies found children who studied chess for 14 weeks significantly increased their IQ. And then researchers at Sweden's University of Gothenburg, they found cardiovascular fitness can raise verbal intelligence by more than 50% because heart-pounding exercise floods oxygen-rich blood into your brain.
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1: Thanks again for joining me today for the John Tesh Radio Show. You're plugged in to more intelligence for your life. And if you need a confidence boost, experts say just look up more often. San Francisco State University researchers finding that when we're feeling insecure, we naturally look down, and that can reinforce negative feelings. It's a form of body-brain feedback that we're always talking about. You're feeling down, so you look down, and then you feel even worse. But looking up has the opposite effect. It lifts energy and will lift your mood. It's because looking up naturally improves your posture, and it only takes a minute of looking up to trigger the release of feel-good hormones. If you need a confidence boost, look up.
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0: 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All right, my friends, here we go with how to ask for a raise. This is according to Stanford business professor Margaret Neal. First, figure out your boss's goals. If they want to increase sales by 10%, figure out how you can help. And then figure out what else may be as valuable to you as money, like working from home one day a week or more paid vacation. When you package things together with a salary request, it gives the boss options. Finally, don't make it a question, as in, may I have a raise? It's too easy for the boss just to say, nope. Instead, make it a statement. For example, here's how I contribute to the company's goals. I do X, Y, and Z. I feel I deserve a raise. Here's the package I'd like to discuss. And never ask for a raise for these three reasons. Because somebody else got one, because you have bills to pay, or because you've been there a long time. A raise should be solely based on your job performance.
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0: And coming up, if you're eating alone, I'll share one simple trick that could make your meal taste better. 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You'll like this.
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0: things that I've got.
1: Right, my friends, if you're eating dinner alone, the experts say try and do it in front of a mirror. A new study from Nagoya University says watching yourself eat can actually make food taste better. It turns out that eating alone doesn't feel quite so alone when your reflection is keeping you company. The researchers found that people who ate in front of a mirror not only ate more, but enjoyed their meals more, too. Even just looking at a photo of themselves while eating had a similar effect in this study. The idea is rooted in something called social facilitation of eating, which is a fancy way of saying food tastes better when you're with others. But when that's not possible, your own reflection might be the next best thing. Studies have shown that for older adults in particular, enjoying food is associated with a better quality of life. And frequently eating alone is associated with depression and loss of appetite. But the researchers were surprised to find that it works for people of all ages. So whether you're 22 or 72 or 82, the next time you're eating alone, set a place for one, pull up a mirror.
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0: For over 30 years, we're your home for today's hits and yesterday's favorites. 101.5 KPLA. So we were, Gib and I were in New York City for a big celebration at Radio City Music Hall. We were relaunching the NBA and NBC. And so we had some friends come and family members. And after our big dinner, it was late. Gib says, or I think it was John Minella, said, why don't we go play ping pong?
1: They wanted to go out. They were like, oh, should we go bowling? I was like, I'm not going bowling, but I'll go play ping pong.
0: So you guys went to a whole place that's just, it's like ping pong tables instead of pool tables.
1: Fantastic.
0: And now, according to UCLA scientists, moving your arms for 10 minutes, playing something like ping pong triggers the release of endorphins, and they can increase your ability to focus by 80% for 2 hours. So if you want to buckle down and focus, you just play ping pong for a few minutes.
1: Yeah, this is why the Googles of the world have ping pong tables for their programmers. Right. This is why dorm rooms have ping pong and foosball and stuff. You got to get out of yourself and you got to hit a ball every once in a while. And also, you know, we just to get back to the science for a second, Dr. Daniel Amen, whom we've had on multiple shows, he talks about how good racket sports are for your brain. And, you know, you don't always have time to reserve a court to play paddleball or tennis, but you can go down on the quad and play a little bit of ping pong, and that's super helpful.
0: Or again, if you need to buckle down and focus, it takes 10 minutes to play ping pong.

0: Well, here's an insomnia fix I had never heard before, and I need to make this happen in my life. The University of Alabama now saying, we can beat insomnia, sleeplessness, by lowering our salt intake. They found, the researchers did, that a high salt intake makes the brain more active at night, which leads to a harder time falling asleep and less restful sleep when you do doze off. The scientists say, don't miss this, the part of the brain that keeps our body clock in rhythm also contains receptors that manage sodium levels. So consuming too much salt makes that part of the brain more active, which leads to sleep trouble. So let's do it. Try cutting back on salt. See if your sleep improves.
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0: 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I'm John Tesh with great soft rock and intelligence for your life. 101.5 KPLA. Great relationship piece for you. If you want everybody to get along, whether it's your family, friends, or coworkers, share a meal together. We do in the Tesh household, big time. A study from the University of Antwerp found that the act of sharing a meal, as in literally sharing a plate of sushi or a pizza instead of just ordering your own meal that you keep all for yourself, it makes people kinder and gentler. In the study, people who shared food were the first to give up their seat on a subway, lend a helping hand to random strangers, and to volunteer their time. Now, this all stems from sharing food, apparently. It makes us feel altruistic and like we're all in this together. The study authors say sharing food forces us to think about fairness, like taking equal portions, serving others before you serve yourself. So if you want people to behave in kinder and gentler ways, including you, have everybody dig in to the same plate of food.
1: 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I'm John Tesh with great soft rock and intelligence for your life.
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1: All right, Intelligence for Life fans, here we go with the John Tesh Radio Show. I'm here to tell you that bland food is out and fully loaded flavors are way in. Think spices like saffron, black sesame, cardamom, raspberry rhubarb, or miso. So New York Times is all over this. They say our palates have expanded and people now crave bolder flavors. And businesses are trying to keep up with demand for new flavor combinations. Food journalist Bettina Macalintal says sometimes all it takes is adding one new trendy ingredient to a familiar dish, like matcha tiramisu or ube ice cream. Amped up flavors are also seen as more luxurious, but it's an attainable luxury. It's not just for new restaurants or trendy Gen Zers. Beck Flavors is a 100-year-old Missouri-based flavor forecaster. They just named miso caramel as one of the flavors of the year. The flavor of Japanese citrus yuzu is popping up everywhere, from ice cream to mocktails. And another trendy item is pistachio. It's a pistachio spread that's intended to rival peanut butter and almond butter. It sounds delicious.
2: I-F-Y-L. The Intelligence for Your Life.
1: And coming up, we all know that exercise is great for your brain and your body. It's been proven to help with depression, but what happens if you stop moving for a while?

0: 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We all know that exercise is good for your brain and your body. It's been proven to help with depression. But the question is, what happens if you stop moving? Your body can plummet quickly. Research out of the University of Adelaide found that when people stopped exercising, they started feeling down within 3 days. Yes, just 72 hours without a workout, and symptoms of depression started to creep in, like low mood, irritability, and restlessness. I've experienced all of those when I stopped working out for a while. Even people who weren't previously diagnosed with depression felt worse when they stopped exercising. That tells us something huge. That movement is medicine. In fact, the effect of exercise is so powerful. It works as well as antidepressant medication for many people. And you don't need to go full marathon mode either. The journal Social Indicators found that just 1 hour of exercise per week at any intensity will help prevent depression. Even a single workout can give you an instant mood boost. But to really reduce depressive symptoms long term, the experts say it takes about 3 months of consistent movement to feel the full effect.
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0: Insight from our health and wellness files, we now know the key to a long, healthy life is not in your genes or your green juice, but it's in your relationships. This is according now to Harvard psychiatrist Dr. Robert Waldinger and the man behind the world's longest-running study on adult development. It's been going on for 80 years and counting, but Dr. Waldinger says he was shocked by what the study discovered about the number one predictor of who lives longest and stays healthiest. It comes down to the quality of your relationships, not just having people around, but making the effort to stay connected and nurture those bonds. Because good relationships lower stress, which lowers inflammation, blood pressure, and even the risk of chronic illness. And if you're isolated, your body holds on to stress longer, which can take a huge toll. It contributes to chronic disease. But nurturing relationships doesn't mean you have to have deep therapy sessions every time you talk to a friend. Making chit-chat about the weather with your barista counts. So does calling your mom. Or sending a text that says, just thinking of you. Those little things matter more than we originally thought. Bottom line, Dr. Waldinger says, people who prioritize connection, they have a health and longevity superpower.
1: 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That's all it takes with 101.5.
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0: 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Ah, summertime, Gib. Here we go. The raucous sound of pickleball is going to be back.
1: Oh, yeah.
0: You should know, by the way, that the pickleball craze is leading to even more injuries, according to the sports and fitness industry. Pickleball injuries are to blame for 10% of the total unexpected medical costs of people age 60 and up. Emergency rooms fill up when pickleball is in season.
2: You know what's really ironic about all of this is that pickleball was designed for older people who did not necessarily have the athleticism to play tennis to get all of the benefits of a racket sport without having the, you know,

0: Yeah, I think you should become an orthopedic surgeon on the just on weekends. You can really talk about a side hustle.
1: All I'm doing is Achilles heels, guys.
0: Oh, jeez. That is a bad injury.
1: I know. Yeah.

If you're like me and you sometimes get nervous or freak out when you're about to make a speech or a workplace presentation, we now know how you can calm your butterflies. You write an encouraging phrase at the top of your notes, like, everyone's rooting for you, or you're going to crush this. Researchers at Dartmouth College found that people who read positive notes, also known as inoculation messages, before speaking in public, they were much less stressed by the experience than those who didn't cheer themselves on. The study authors say encouragement helps reduce our fears and makes us worry less about making a mistake, forgetting what we're saying, or being judged negatively. So, write yourself an encouraging message on your notes, and it will absolutely be easier to step up to the podium with confidence and kill it.

0: 101.5 KPLA, perfect while you work. I'm John Tesh with Intelligence for Your Life. Well, researchers are now saying we shouldn't bother trying to get any work done on a plane. What? Yeah, the cabin noise on an airplane messes up our concentration more than having several strong drinks, they say. This is according to research from the University of New South Wales. In their study, they had people complete a memory test in one of three conditions. After a couple of drinks, with the noise of the average airplane cabin, and with noise-canceling headphones on. The point of the study was to see if noise-canceling headphones help people concentrate. The good news is, they do. The other news is, if you're on a plane where the noise level is like sitting next to a running dishwasher, your ability to concentrate is equivalent to being legally drunk. The noise on a plane is also associated with poor reading comprehension and memory. So if you need to get some work done on your next flight, bring noise-canceling headphones or wait until you land to get your work done.
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1: Welcome back to the John Tesh Radio Show, Intelligence for Your Life. And if you're going to the hospital for a procedure sometime soon, or you have a friend or a family member headed for this, don't save it for a Friday, say the experts, because a new study that analyzed 500,000 patients found that people who have surgery just before a weekend have a higher risk of death, complications, or being readmitted to the hospital as compared to those who have surgery earlier in the week. What is it that makes Friday surgeries riskier? Problem is that there's often a staffing shortage at hospitals and surgery centers on Fridays and weekends, just so you know.
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1: All righty, coming up, do you jump into tasks just to get them over with? Is that you? Well, experts say you may be a precrastinator, and I'll explain why that could be as big a problem as procrastinating. Stand by.

0: 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Let's talk about precrastination. It's the opposite of procrastination, which is putting things off. With precrastination, people start tasks as soon as possible just to get them over with. My wife is this. But procrastination and precrastination come from the same place, dread. For some people, the dread is so great they'd rather get the task over with than have it hanging over their head. And psychologist Dr. David Rosenbaum says most precrastinators tend to be worriers. And while jumping in may sound good on the surface, this precrastination has its own downsides, like using up your mental energy on a task that's not a priority, or rushing through something just for the release of getting it done, whether you do a good job or not. So how do we be gung-ho and do quality work? Well, Dr. Rosenbaum recommends that we think about the desired outcome. For example, doing the dishes immediately after dinner so you don't wake up to ants in the kitchen is worth getting done immediately. But for more important projects, it's the caliber of the end product that counts, not how fast you finish.
1: Intelligence for Your Life with John Tesh.
0: Just ahead, I'll share a daily habit that can help your gut and preserve your relationship and your dignity. Stand by.
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0: right, my friends, here is why it's essential for you and I to take an intentional walk after dinner. It's a concept that started from a viral post by cookbook author Marilyn Smith, and forgive the word, but she calls them fart walks, and they're her nightly post-dinner strolls with her husband. They eat lots of fiber, and instead of sitting on the couch and letting gas build up, well, they get moving. And science supports this. The Memorial Sloan Kettering Cancer Center says walking after meals will help digestion. It moves gas along and lowers your blood sugar spikes. In fact, just 2 minutes of walking after a meal can reduce your risk of type 2 diabetes. It also boosts insulin sensitivity and will lower your cancer risk. A quick daily walk can also help relieve bloating and support gut health. And the U.S. Army Research Institute says it speeds up gastric emptying faster than running. And to optimize your results, try walking with your hands clasped behind your back and your head bent slightly forward. Research tells us this helps reduce the amount of air you swallow and lets trapped air escape more easily. If you don't have a lot of time, even as little as 10 minutes of daily movement can help with bloating. So after dinner, take that walk.
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1: Well, Gabe, it's official now. According to Jane Kaplan, who wrote the book What Your Body Knows About Happiness, our brains love newness.
2: Oh, yeah.
1: Basically, when we take in something new from a new food or a new location, our neurons perk up. But all it takes is driving a new route to work or visiting a farmer's market and seeing and smelling all the fresh food. You don't need an exotic location, although I love those.
2: I know.
1: Yeah, you can do local sightseeing, wake up your brain, and boost your memory. We just don't want to keep doing the same thing over and over again.
2: Look, think about this to give you an example of it. If you're looking at the same room every single day and all of a sudden somebody moves something, you're going to notice it, right? The little changes in the old spaces are really noticeable. That's all you have to do in your life. Hey, you keep ordering from the same burger joint every day?
1: Right.
2: Well, guess what? Have a burger again. Just go to a different burger joint. Right. It's the same basic concept. All you have to do is introduce a little bit of novelty into your life, and all of a sudden, everything gets exciting. This is not like a carte blanche to just, you know, quit your job and leave your spouse.
1: Right.
2: It's about how to make your life more exciting within certain, you know, contexts.
1: Right. You know, we have a dog who, if you move anything...
2: Oh, he gets freaked out.
1: He growls at it.
2: Oh, yeah. He's got some serious anxiety. You get him on Doggy Xanax or something.
1: Again, the book is What Your Body Knows About Happiness. It's a great book.

0: of you.
1: It's Intelligence for Your Life. My name is John Tesh, your friendly anxiety buster. Let's do that now. Try this simple exercise and you will calm your anxiety. It's from Emily Fletcher, author of Stress Less, Accomplish More. This will keep you in the moment, so to speak. Do this. Sit with your back supported and your head free. Close your eyes and move through each of your senses one at a time. Notice what you hear, what you feel, what you see, what you taste, and what you smell. You're going through each one of your senses. Fletcher says, when you tap into your senses, it's a great way to ground yourself right into the present moment. And when you're 100% present, your mind and your mood will be much happier.

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0: 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Okay, my friend, so how many times has this happened to you? You meet somebody new, they tell you their name, and a few seconds later, you've completely forgotten it. Here's how to remember the name of the person you're talking to. You just spend a few extra seconds looking at their face. In an experiment conducted by Simon Fraser University, study subjects wearing eye-tracking devices were shown random faces and names, and it turns out that women were 12% better at correctly recalling people's names simply because they spent a few extra seconds staring at a person's facial features. The brain is encoded to remember visual images better than auditory information. So use the trick President Franklin Roosevelt did. He would imagine a person's name written on their forehead. And that's how he remembered the names of everyone who worked in the White House. Wow! So next time you meet somebody, when they tell you their name, really look at them while you absorb the information. You'll be more likely to remember their name in the future.
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10: If I were to ask you what makes for a good night's sleep, you'd probably say a dark, quiet room, not too many things on your mind. 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Most experts will recommend a room temperature of 60 to 67 degrees Fahrenheit. 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I'm Dr. Sanjay Gupta, helping you live a better life.
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16: As someone who's been married nearly 25 years, I'll tell you, there's a lot of great things about having a spouse. And according to a new study out of the University of Miami Health System, marriage might even be linked to a lower risk of cancer. Why? Well, the researchers said people who are married are less likely to engage in risky behavior. They're more likely to get a nudge to go to regular preventive medicine appointments and screenings. And they have a partner to share the load of family obligations, household chores, and finances. No one is saying you should get married in the pursuit of better health. But if you are single, how can you build a strong support system to maybe get some of these same benefits? Do your own research, find out what's important, and then hold members of your squad accountable and let them hold you accountable as well. That can provide a lot of support. I'm Dr. Sanjay Gupta, helping you live a better life.
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1: With a look at KPLA News, I'm David Gaines. The closure of the westbound on-ramp to I-70 from Providence Road, which was set to begin last night, has now been rescheduled. The ramp is now set to close overnight July 1st, 6th, and 7th, according to MoDOT. Construction crews will close the ramp from 8 p.m. until 6 a.m. each night for the work. Drivers trying to access westbound I-70 from Providence will need to use an alternate route during that time. The work is weather dependent and schedules are subject to change. A Columbia man died after a traffic accident Saturday afternoon at the 123-mile marker of I-70. 69-year-old Albert Allen was traveling eastbound when he crashed into a guardrail. He was taken to a local hospital in critical condition, but later died of his injuries. The investigation into the accident is ongoing. Anyone with information can contact police at 573-874-7652. City of Columbia offices will be closed on Friday in recognition of Independence Day. Residential and commercial trash collections will run Friday as usual, and the public landfill will remain open with standard hours of operation. The Solid Waste Utility canceled the Household Hazardous Waste Drop-Off event, which was previously scheduled for Saturday. GoComo will be operating its regular weekday schedule Friday, but will not be operating its fixed route or paratransit services on Saturday. There's a free shuttle service available from 5 until 11 p.m. Saturday between the city's six downtown parking garages and Stevens Lake Park, where the Fire in the Sky 4th of July celebration will take place. There will be no parking enforcement for city garages and street parking from Friday through Sunday. The ARC will remain open during normal business hours Friday, but on Saturday will operate at reduced hours from 9 until 3 p.m. That's a look at news. I'm David Gaines for KPLA.
2: 93 for the day today with feel-like temperatures in the triple digits and plenty of sunshine. Winds out of the south and west, 5 to 15 miles an hour, gusting to about 20 miles an hour. Mostly starry skies overnight tonight, temperatures dropping into the middle 70s. Lower 90s for the day on Thursday. We'll do that again on Friday and into the 4th of July on Saturday with plenty of sunshine. With your KOMU 8 First Alert forecast, I'm meteorologist Beth Finello on 101.5.
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1: Happy birthday. Happy birthday to you if you were born today, July 1st. Rabbit, rabbit, it's the first day of the month, and you're a person who is totally intriguing to people around you. People want to get to know you. Sometimes that can be kind of annoying because they're all up in your business, but you're determined, you're stubborn, you're hardworking, and you have a soft side that lets you see into other people. So you're just going to have to keep making friends. They just go for you. Sorry about it. You have some big swings in your mood sometimes, but it's usually just because you're finding your place in the world. If you have your birthday today, you share it with Storm Reed and Chloe Bailey, Hillary Burton, Fortune Feimster, Liv Tyler, Missy Elliott, Pamela Anderson, Olympian Carl Lewis, Dan Aykroyd, and Debbie Harry. Happy birthday to all of them, and happy birthday to you too. It's so exciting. A first day of the month birthday is kind of cool. You know, you got the whole month to look ahead on as your new age and your new self. I love it. Now, today is not everybody's birthday. Only a few people have their birthday each day. And the rest of us need something to celebrate. So we're celebrating very important holidays. The most important holidays, as a matter of fact. Today is American Zoo Day. I took my nieces and nephew to the zoo a couple of weeks ago, and it was so fun. Why aren't we going to the zoo more? It's also Dog House Repair Month, the very first day of it. Make sure your dogs are well taken care of. It's National Early Bird Day, National Patio Day, Wrong Trousers Day, which means go a little bolder and a little brighter and you don't have to match today when you put on your pants. It's also National Zip Code Day. Shout out to the 65201. Yeah, that's a pretty good one. And it's International Joke Day and International Chicken Wing Day. I love wings from other countries. You know, it's a good way to test out the flavor. Whatever you're celebrating today, so are we. We want you to have the best birthday, the best Wrong Trousers Day, and a very happy Wednesday. It's Good Mornings on 101.5 KPLA.
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16: Another hot and humid day on tap with temperatures climbing into the lower 90s. Feel like temperatures in the triple digits and plenty of sunshine. Winds out of the south and west 5 to 15 miles an hour, gusting to about 20 miles an hour. Mostly starry skies overnight tonight, temperatures dropping into the middle 70s. Lower 90s for the day on Thursday, Friday, and Saturday for the 4th of July with plenty of sunshine and feel like temperatures still in the triple digits. 90s continue on Sunday.
17: 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KPLA.

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1: 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Sunny, hot, and humid today. A high of 93, but a heat index over 100. We've got an excessive heat warning through Friday. It's 75 now. More from your KOMU8 First Alert forecast coming up on Good Mornings. 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
23: You know, it's funny, when I think back to what the typical American dinner looked like when you and I were kids, there's usually some kind of meat featured at the center of the plate. Vegetables are there, but often thought of as a side dish. More and more, though, we are coming to realize that a plant-based diet, with little or no meat even, is going to be a healthier way to eat for just about everyone. New study out of the University of Hawaii Cancer Center found that eating a high-quality plant-rich diet that includes whole grains, vegetables, and fruits may prevent cognitive impairment even when people start that diet in their late 50s and 60s. Yeah, it's important to make sure you're getting enough protein, fats, complex carbohydrates. Just because you cut out or even cut back on meat, though, is not a license to eat whatever you want. Focus on eating whole, real foods. I'm Dr. Sanjay Gupta, helping you live a better life.
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24: Another hot and humid day on tap with temperatures climbing into the lower 90s. Feel like temperatures in the triple digits and plenty of sunshine. Winds out of the south and west 5 to 15 miles an hour, gusting to about 20 miles an hour. Mostly starry skies overnight tonight, temperatures dropping into the middle 70s. Lower 90s for the day on Thursday, Friday, and Saturday for the 4th of July with plenty of sunshine and feel like temperatures still in the triple digits. 90s continue on Sunday. With your KOMU 8 First Alert forecast, I'm meteorologist Beth Finello on 101.5 KPLA.

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Have you answered the KPLA question of the day recently? Be sure to get your answers in on Facebook or Instagram so you can hear them on the air with Todd this afternoon.

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1: With a look at KPLA News, I'm David Gaines. Columbia's new median safety restrictions go into effect today. Medians in high traffic areas across the city are subject to new restrictions for pedestrians and drivers. Under the new ordinance, able pedestrians will be prohibited from standing on certain narrow medians less than 6 feet wide for longer than two consecutive opportunities to cross. In those same areas, pedestrians will also be prohibited from approaching vehicles unless they're legally parked, and drivers will not be able to hand items out of their vehicles to pedestrians. The Columbia Police Department says it will better protect both pedestrians and drivers in these high traffic and high speed areas. There are planned peaceful protests of the new ordinance today. A group of community members planned to panhandle in medians today, with demonstrations beginning at 10 a.m. at various locations. The group refers to themselves as the Alliance for the First Amendment Columbia, and they argue panhandling is protected by the First Amendment and that attempts to outlaw it have been overruled or severely limited in other locations. The police department maintains that the ordinance does not target panhandlers. Traveling on I-70 will get a little easier for residents for the 4th of July holiday weekend. MoDOT announcing that it plans to stop work in all work zones along I-70 from Blue Springs to Wentzville in order to allow an easier commute for drivers. MoDOT's Improve I-70 program began in June of 2024 with a project between Columbia and Kingdom City and is expected to end in late 2030. The construction activities will pause starting at noon on Thursday, July 2nd. Construction resumes on the morning of July 6th. After the holiday weekend, MoDOT will start pouring columns that will align with its project timeline to have the new Providence Road Bridge fully operational by the end of October. That's a look at news. I'm David Gaines for KPLA.
2: 93 for the day today with feel-like temperatures in the triple digits and plenty of sunshine. Winds out of the south and west, 5 to 15 miles an hour, gusting to about 20 miles an hour. Mostly starry skies overnight tonight, temperatures dropping into the middle 70s. Lower 90s for the day on Thursday. We'll do that again on Friday and into the 4th of July on Saturday with plenty of sunshine. With your KOMU 8 First Alert forecast, I'm meteorologist Beth Finello on 101.5.
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0: 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You know those links you send back and forth to your partner, your spouse, and you're like, isn't this kind of hilarious? Actually, I don't ever send them with anything. Just if I think something's outrageous, I'm going to send it to my husband. Well, he sent me one the other day and I thought it was an, oh my gosh, can you even believe this? Who would want to do this? But I think he might be serious about it. There is something called maybe the most dangerous hotel in the world. It's Frying Pan Tower, and it's a former offshore oil rig turned into a hotel. It's about 35 miles off the coast of North Carolina. I thought it was an oil rig. It's an old Coast Guard light station. I did miss that. Here's the fun part. It is surrounded by sharks and it's in the middle of hurricane territory and you can't get off of it unless you prearrange a helicopter to come get you. To get there, you take a boat 35 miles offshore. Then you get lifted into the air onto a platform from a helicopter. And once you're there, you're stuck until the boat and the helicopter comes back to get you. Yeah, it's an 8-room hotel, sleeps up to 12 people. It's got hot showers, Wi-Fi, and a full kitchen. But I thought this was a joke, like, because obviously we're not going to stay 35 miles away from shore in shark-infested waters. But he pointed out that you can go snorkeling and fishing. And I'm like, in the shark-infested waters? Sure. A 3-night stay is affordable, I guess, if you're looking for a really adventurous vacation. It's about $600 a person, but no thank you. No thanks. You get dropped off, you get pulled up onto the platform, and then you're just stuck up there for 3 days. Anyone trying this? It does not sound fun to me. I will stick it out here, even if it is so hot. I am sweating so much already this early in the morning. We'll have to survive here in mid-Missouri. Sunny and 93 this afternoon, but an excessive heat warning. We are going to see heat index values well over 100. It's 76 now, feels like 80.
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12: A Better Life with Dr. Sanjay Gupta. When you need your body to perform, but some of your muscles are having trouble, other muscles can sometimes help compensate. This is a great thing short term, but long term it can lead to serious and even chronic aches and pains. So if you've got nagging stiffness or irritation somewhere, don't push through it. Try to figure out why it's happening and how you can correct it. Strength and conditioning specialist Dana Santa says, performing exercises at a deliberate tempo makes it easier to notice when the wrong muscles are taking over, and also gives the intended muscles a chance to engage before that compensation kicks in. Dana suggests that starting with primary movement patterns such as squatting, hinging, pushing, pulling, rotating, and core can help make compensation easiest to identify and to address. I'm Dr. Sanjay Gupta, helping you live a better life.
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21: Another hot and humid day on tap with temperatures climbing into the lower 90s. Feel like temperatures in the triple digits and plenty of sunshine. Winds out of the south and west 5 to 15 miles an hour, gusting to about 20 miles an hour. Mostly starry skies overnight tonight. Temperatures dropping into the middle 70s. Lower 90s for the day on Thursday, Friday, and Saturday for the 4th of July with plenty of sunshine and feel like temperatures still in the triple digits. 90s continue on Sunday.
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0: 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It's Good Mornings on 101.5 KPLA. Right now, it's your chance to text to win. Chicago and Styx are co-headlining, talking about yesterday's favorites. 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
10: A better life with Dr. Sanjay Gupta.
11: When you need your body to perform, but some of your muscles are having trouble, other muscles can sometimes help compensate. This is a great thing short term, but long term, it can lead to serious and even chronic aches and pains. So if you've got nagging stiffness or irritation somewhere, don't push through it. Try to figure out why it's happening and how you can correct it. Strength and conditioning specialist Dana Santa says, performing exercises at a deliberate tempo makes it easier to notice when the wrong muscles are taking over. and also gives the intended muscles a chance to engage before that compensation kicks in. Dana suggests that starting with primary movement patterns such as squatting, hinging, pushing, pulling, rotating, and core can help make compensation easiest to identify and to address. I'm Dr. Sanjay Gupta, helping you live a better life.
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13: Another hot and humid day on tap with temperatures climbing into the lower 90s. Feel like temperatures in the triple digits and plenty of sunshine. Winds out of the south and west 5 to 15 miles an hour, gusting to about 20 miles an hour. Mostly starry skies overnight tonight, temperatures dropping into the middle 70s. Lower 90s for the day on Thursday, Friday, and Saturday for the 4th of July with plenty of sunshine and feel like temperatures still in the triple digits. 90s continue on Sunday.
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1: With a look at KPLA News, I'm David Gaines. Columbia's new median safety restrictions go into effect today. Medians in high traffic areas across the city are subject to new restrictions for pedestrians and drivers. Under the new ordinance, able pedestrians will be prohibited from standing on certain narrow medians less than 6 feet wide for longer than two consecutive opportunities to cross. In those same areas, pedestrians will also be prohibited from approaching vehicles unless they're legally parked, and drivers will not be able to hand items out of their vehicles to pedestrians. The Columbia Police Department says it will better protect both pedestrians and drivers in these high traffic and high speed areas. There are planned peaceful protests of the new ordinance today. A group of community members plan to panhandle in medians today, with demonstrations beginning at 10 a.m. at various locations. The group refers to themselves as the Alliance for the First Amendment Columbia, and they argue panhandling is protected by the First Amendment and that attempts to outlaw it have been overruled or severely limited in other locations. The police department maintains that the ordinance does not target panhandlers. Traveling on I-70 will get a little easier for residents for the 4th of July holiday weekend. MoDOT announcing that it plans to stop work in all work zones along I-70 from Blue Springs to Wentzville in order to allow an easier commute for drivers. MoDOT's improved I-70 program began in June of 2024 with a project between Columbia and Kingdom City and is expected to end in late 2030. The construction activities will pause starting at noon on Thursday, July 2nd. Construction resumes on the morning of July 6th. After the holiday weekend, MoDOT will start pouring columns that will align with its project timeline to have the new Providence Road Bridge fully operational by the end of October. That's a look at news. I'm David Gaines for KPLA.
2: 93 for the day today with feel-like temperatures in the triple digits and plenty of sunshine. Winds out of the south and west, 5 to 15 miles an hour, gusting to about 20 miles an hour. Mostly starry skies overnight tonight, temperatures dropping into the middle 70s. Lower 90s for the day on Thursday. We'll do that again on Friday and into the 4th of July on Saturday with plenty of sunshine. With your KOMU 8 First Alert forecast, I'm meteorologist Beth Finello on 101.5.
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Today's hits and yesterday's favorites. It's Good Mornings on 101.5 KPLA. It is the 1st of July. Let's talk about all the fun stuff coming up on Good Mornings.

0: Today's hits and yesterday's favorites, 101.5 KPLA. Sunny, hot, and humid today. We'll see a high near 93, but that heat index value well over 100. Your KOMU 8 first alert forecast coming up. It's 80 now, feels like 85. It is the first of the month. Rabbit, rabbit to all of you who celebrate. Let's talk about some things you can look forward to this month. Of course, 4th of July weekend is almost upon us. It's America's 250th birthday. 250 years since the adoption of the Declaration of Independence. In sports, the World Cup continues. It's been a lot of fun. We're getting to the sad part of the World Cup, though, because all the teams that we knew and loved and got to learn about as they came to America, they're getting bumped as the rounds go on, unfortunately. U.S. takes on Bosnia tonight in a win-or-go-home match, so cross your fingers for that one. Plus, July is baseball prime season, right? The All-Star Game is July 14th. The Tour de France starts this weekend. The WNBA All-Star Game is July 25th. It's going to be a lot of fun. There's some great new movies in theaters this month, including the live action Moana, Minions and Monsters. That new version of The Odyssey with Matt Damon and Zendaya is out on the 17th. And there's a new Spider-Man movie. Zendaya is busy this month. Spider-Man, A Brand New Day comes out on the 31st. New TV shows include the Amazon Prime series Elle, a prequel to Legally Blonde, launching today. And there's a new exclusive video of The Simpsons, an episode made just for Disney Plus. Plus, Little House on the Prairie, Dancing with the Stars, The Next Pro, and a lot more, all coming to your TV screens this month. If you're looking for fun stuff to do around Mid-Missouri, July is pretty packed. You can check out theater. Maplewood Barn is putting on Guys and Dolls later this month. Stained Glass Theater Company has a show called Curious Savages. If you're in Jeff City, you got to check out things like the community hikes and community bikes this month, or maybe a show out at the Capital Region Amphitheater. They've got a Taylor Swift cover band called Taylorville that looks pretty fun. And of course, Dog Days in the District in downtown Columbia is coming up at the end of July as well. It's going to be a hot one. We're going to be sweaty for a lot of it, but I hope that we get to hang out together. Wherever you're going this month, keep it on KPLA. 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
7: If I were to ask you what makes for a good night's sleep,
4: 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But every night when you go to get some Z's, how often do you really think about the temperature in your bedroom? 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That's according to the Senior Vice President of Research and Scientific Affairs at the National Sleep Foundation. We often hear about lights and screens and stress, but even modest changes in temperature and airflow can influence both how quickly you fall asleep and how deeply you stay asleep. Most experts will recommend a room temperature of 60 to 67 degrees Fahrenheit. You might also experiment with your sheets and what you actually wear to bed. 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I'm Dr. Sanjay Gupta, helping you live a better life.
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14: Another hot and humid day on tap with temperatures climbing into the lower 90s. Feel like temperatures in the triple digits and plenty of sunshine. Winds out of the south and west 5 to 15 miles an hour, gusting to about 20 miles an hour. Mostly starry skies overnight tonight. Temperatures dropping into the middle 70s. Lower 90s for the day on Thursday, Friday, and Saturday for the 4th of July with plenty of sunshine and feel like temperatures still in the triple digits. 90s continue on Sunday.
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0: Okay, to start off the soup today, a love story many, many, many years in the making. I love this. You know, when a Hollywood couple sticks it out, it's always a nice thing to hear. And man, are they ever. William Daniels and Bonnie Bartlett are celebrating their 75th wedding anniversary coming up. Well, actually, it was yesterday. How cool is that? 75 years married. You know William Daniels as being a part of Boy Meets World, Mr. Feeny. Yeah, he and his wife Bonnie have been together through thick and thin for a long time. Daniels is 99 this year. Bartlett is 97, and they're Hollywood's longest married couple, I think. Can you think of anybody who's been married even longer? Man, it's so cool. The couple said that they still are kind of thrilled by it. They said the time has gone by so quickly, we never even realize it. They met as college students at Northwestern University in the late 40s, and they are celebrating all together. They're celebrating with all of their family members, including their sons and their grandchildren, and I think that's a pretty good way to do it. More people celebrating this year, a big milestone, are those being inducted into the Television Hall of Fame. This year's induction class includes comedy performers like Ted Danson and Jean Smart. The creators of South Park, Trey Parker and Matt Stone, are getting inducted as well. Netflix co-CEO Ted Sarandos, the chief of the HBO documentary films, Sheila Nevins, and a 60 Minutes correspondent, Ed Bradley, all being inducted into the Television Hall of Fame. They made that announcement earlier this week and are going to be celebrated. Look for that on August 13th. And finally, I guess your daily update of are Taylor Swift and Travis Kelce getting married this Friday at Madison Square Garden? Yesterday, apparently there was a press release put out by a big event planner in New York City who kind of, it was very couched language. She kind of hinted that she was throwing a party for a completely different group at Madison Square Garden. Maybe it was for the Knicks, like a celebration thing. I don't know. But then other people are showing crews loading in stuff to the Madison Square Garden, maybe even building a whole castle in there and a whole rose garden. And some of them are wearing Taylor Swift shirts from being carpenters on their tour. Now, of course, there is an NDA assigned to all of this, but someone else said that they, anonymously talked about their invitation. They were just told to be in New York City and available for pickup this weekend and nothing more than that. So, I don't know. What do you think? Do you think it's happening, or do you think she's going to say, "Hey, we got married 3 weeks ago, and this is just our big party. Let's have some fun." We still don't know, but we will let you know as we head through the week and into next week, because Celebrity Soup is every day on Good Mornings 101.5 KPLA.
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10: A better life with Dr. Sanjay Gupta.
11: As someone who's been married nearly 25 years, I'll tell you, there's a lot of great things about having a spouse. And according to a new study out of the University of Miami Health System, marriage might even be linked to a lower risk of cancer. Why? Well, the researchers said people who are married are less likely to engage in risky behavior. They're more likely to get a nudge to go to regular preventive medicine appointments and screenings. And they have a partner to share the load of family obligations, household chores, and finances. No one is saying you should get married in the pursuit of better health. But if you are single, how can you build a strong support system to maybe get some of these same benefits? Do your own research, find out what's important, and then hold members of your squad accountable and let them hold you accountable as well. That can provide a lot of support. I'm Dr. Sanjay Gupta, helping you live a better life.
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18: Another hot and humid day on tap with temperatures climbing into the lower 90s. Feel like temperatures in the triple digits and plenty of sunshine. Winds out of the south and west 5 to 15 miles an hour, gusting to about 20 miles an hour. Mostly starry skies overnight tonight, temperatures dropping into the middle 70s. Lower 90s for the day on Thursday, Friday, and Saturday for the 4th of July with plenty of sunshine and feel like temperatures still in the triple digits. 90s continue on Sunday.
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It's Good Mornings. 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

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It's 101.5 KPLA, and we celebrate only the most important holidays. Let's talk about National Zip Code Day and where we've lived next on Good Mornings.

0: It's 101.5 KPLA, and good mornings. I'm Emily Larkin. Thanks for joining me on a Wednesday. It's a hot and sticky Wednesday with a high near 93 this afternoon, but a heat index over 100. An excessive heat warning all the way through Friday. Please stay safe and hydrated and as cool as you can. Your KPLA and KOMU8 first alert forecast is coming up on Good Mornings. It's 83 now, feels like 89. Today is not only the first of the month, the beginning of July, the Wednesday before the 4th, but it is also a holiday. And we only celebrate the most important holidays on Good Mornings. I talk about them every morning early in the 6 o'clock hour. But in case you missed it, one of today's very important holidays is Zip Code Day. And I thought it would be cute to make a little Facebook or Instagram post of all the zip codes I've lived in. And then I went, wait, there's no way I can remember the zip code of where I lived in college. But then I went, yes, I can. 53233. Why do I still remember that 20 plus years after the fact? Why am I still on top of it? I was born in Columbia, so I think 65201, but I grew up in 65270. Then I moved to 53233 for college. I moved back to 65270. I lived in 65201 for a little bit. I lived in 04101. I'll let you Google that and figure out where that was. Do those stick in your head? They're so easy to remember. We're trying to always, you know, keep those in our head with our addresses and zip codes. Do you remember all the ones that are important to your life? Is it something you would want to keep listed? Or maybe you were a person who moved a ton. Is that too many zip codes to remember? My dad went to 8 different grade schools and 4 different high schools when he was a kid. He was an army brat. I wonder if he remembers all of his zip codes. I'm going to go ask him. That's how I'm celebrating my National Zip Code Day. How about you?
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1: A Better Life with Dr. Sanjay Gupta.
2: When we talk about how much exercise someone should get, current guidelines call for about 150 minutes of moderate intensity exercise or 75 minutes of vigorous intensity exercise every week. New study out of the UK makes a strong case for vigorous exercise if and when you can do it. Now, researchers determined that even little bursts of vigorous exercise can significantly reduce someone's risk of 8 different diseases: dementia, type 2 diabetes, fatty liver disease, chronic respiratory disease, chronic kidney disease, immune-mediated inflammatory diseases, major cardiovascular events, and atrial fibrillation. We're not talking about complicated training programs here. Just work with what you can into your everyday life. If you are breathless and unable to speak in complete sentences, then you've hit the mark. I'm Dr. Sanjay Gupta, helping you live a better life.
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6: Another hot and humid day on tap with temperatures climbing into the lower 90s. Feel like temperatures in the triple digits and plenty of sunshine. Winds out of the south and west 5 to 15 miles an hour, gusting to about 20 miles an hour. Mostly starry skies overnight tonight. Temperatures dropping into the middle 70s. Lower 90s for the day on Thursday, Friday, and Saturday for the 4th of July with plenty of sunshine and feel like temperatures still in the triple digits. 90s continue on Sunday. With your KOMU 8 First Alert forecast, I'm meteorologist Beth Finello on 101.5 KPLA.

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22: We talk a lot here about ultra-processed foods and the many ways in which they can negatively impact your health. They've been linked to weight gain, obesity, type 2 diabetes, cardiovascular disease, even cancer. And now a new study out of UCSF found that high ultra-processed food intake was associated with something called intramuscular fat, which is exactly what it sounds like. That's fat inside your muscles, which can cause them to become weaker. Now, in this particular study, the researchers noticed more wear and tear and pain in people's knees because of weakened thigh muscles. Cutting back on ultra-processed foods isn't easy. The CDC estimates at least half the calories in our diet come from ultra-processed foods. But if you're looking to eat cleaner, cutting out sugar-sweetened beverages, that may be the best number one thing you can do to try and get started. I'm Dr. Sanjay Gupta, helping you live a better life.
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Oh my goodness, July has arrived, and so have the cooling centers. Yes, KPLA, hello and good morning. My name is Rachel. K-pop Demon Hunters, let's do this. It's already 78 outside.

0: K-pop Demon Hunters, we are on our way to a very hot day. Extreme heat warning for our entire listening area. Your live Doppler 8 First Alert weather forecast is next.
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11: As someone who's been married nearly 25 years, I'll tell you, there's a lot of great things about having a spouse. And according to a new study out of the University of Miami Health System, marriage might even be linked to a lower risk of cancer. Why? Well, the researchers said people who are married are less likely to engage in risky behavior. They're more likely to get a nudge to go to regular preventive medicine appointments and screenings. And they have a partner to share the load of family obligations, household chores, and finances. No one is saying you should get married in the pursuit of better health. But if you are single, how can you build a strong support system to maybe get some of these same benefits? Do your own research, find out what's important, and then hold members of your squad accountable and let them hold you accountable as well. That can provide a lot of support. I'm Dr. Sanjay Gupta, helping you live a better life.
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14: Another hot and humid day on tap with temperatures climbing into the lower 90s. Feel like temperatures in the triple digits and plenty of sunshine. Winds out of the south and west 5 to 15 miles an hour, gusting to about 20 miles an hour. Mostly starry skies overnight tonight. Temperatures dropping into the middle 70s. Lower 90s for the day on Thursday, Friday, and Saturday for the 4th of July with plenty of sunshine and feel like temperatures still in the triple digits. 90s continue on Sunday.
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Well, someone didn't give up their phone when they went to work inside Madison Square Garden, and the secret is out. They're building a massive castle inside where Taylor and Travis will marry Friday.

0: Did you see the pics that were online? You know, workers at Madison Square Garden were supposed to, you know, give up their phone, throw it in a basket kind of thing, and collect it at the end of the workday. Well, someone didn't throw in their phone. They didn't toss it in. And they got photos of the castle that they're building inside Madison Square Garden. Wow. And you know what? They just took the photos, so it's pretty much complete, and you can see it. It looks amazing.
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3: A better life with Dr. Sanjay Gupta.
4: I don't know about you, but my social media feeds are flooded with lotions and potions and gadgets, all promising to unlock different components of longevity. But if you log off, take a step back from all the hype, you'll find that the actual keys to a longer, healthier life are hiding in plain sight. There are four of them. Number one, nutrition. The Mediterranean diet really is the gold standard. Number two, exercise. You should be getting 150 minutes of moderate intensity exercise or 75 minutes of vigorous intensity exercise every week, plus strength training and stretching. Number three, sleep. Sleep is when your body and your brain repair themselves. You should be getting 7 to 9 hours a night. And finally, number four, often gets forgotten, socialization. It's not a bonus. It's a necessity for a healthy life, finding a sense of community, purpose, and belonging. I'm Dr. Sanjay Gupta, helping you live a better life.
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Hi, I'm Rachel. You're listening to KPLA. We've got a hot day today, but we also have some hot winning that is underway as well, too. Like a trip to go see the Windy City Tour, which is Chicago and Styx. 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
1: It won't just be the fireworks and the crowds making noise on the streets of New York for America's 250th birthday. Shaboozy, Post Malone, Blake Shelton, Salt-N-Pepa, and others will headline the 50th annual Macy's 4th of July show. The event will also feature plenty of fireworks with around 85,000 shells fired from barges floating in the waters around Manhattan and lighting up the skies.
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26: Temperatures surpass the 90 degree mark for the next couple of days, even through this week, and next week we do start to cool down, but 93 for that high today, low of 76, and that places us right in that excessive heat warning. So remember to drink lots of water, stay inside if you can, and drink lots of those electrolytes. With your KOMU8 First Alert forecast, I'm weathercaster Allison Bivens on 101.5 KPLA.

0: things that I've got. Benson Boone, Beautiful Things. You know, for a lot of you, today is your last day. You're taking off Thursday, Friday, maybe even Monday to make it a long holiday weekend. Good for you. Don't forget to join us if you can for the Salute to America. Yes, we celebrate 250 years of freedom. It's a two-day celebration that is Friday and Saturday in Jefferson City. We've got the Red, White, and Boom Sky Concert. There's going to be a balloon glow at dusk on Friday night. If you want to know the details, the schedule, we've posted it at kpla.com. We got 30 nonstop minutes straight away, and it also includes the 90s at noon.
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10: When you need your body to perform, but some of your muscles are having trouble, other muscles can sometimes help compensate. This is a great thing short term. But long-term, it can lead to serious and even chronic aches and pains. So if you've got nagging stiffness or irritation somewhere, don't push through it. Try to figure out why it's happening and how you can correct it. Strength and conditioning specialist Dana Santa says, performing exercises at a deliberate tempo makes it easier to notice when the wrong muscles are taking over, and also gives the intended muscles a chance to engage before that compensation kicks in. Dana suggests that starting with primary movement patterns such as squatting, hinging, pushing, pulling, rotating, and core can help make compensation easiest to identify and to address. I'm Dr. Sanjay Gupta, helping you live a better life.
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0: 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All right, yeah, this heat dome. All right, live Doppler 8 First Alert Weather Forecast coming up. Destiny's Child, Janet Jackson.
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9: We talk a lot here about ultra-processed foods and the many ways in which they can negatively impact your health. They've been linked to weight gain, obesity, type 2 diabetes, cardiovascular disease, even cancer. And now a new study out of UCSF found that high ultra-processed food intake was associated with something called intramuscular fat, which is exactly what it sounds like. That's fat inside your muscles, which can cause them to become weaker. Now, in this particular study, the researchers noticed more wear and tear and pain in people's knees because of weakened thigh muscles. Cutting back on ultra-processed foods isn't easy. The CDC estimates at least half the calories in our diet come from ultra-processed foods. But if you're looking to eat cleaner, cutting out sugar-sweetened beverages, that may be the best number one thing you can do to try and get started. I'm Dr. Sanjay Gupta, helping you live a better life.
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18: Temperatures surpass the 90-degree mark for the next couple of days, even through this week. And next week, we do start to cool down, but 93 for that high today, low of 76, and that places us right in that excessive heat warning. So remember to drink lots of water, stay inside if you can, and drink lots of those electrolytes. With your KOMU-8 First Alert forecast, I'm weathercaster Allison Bivens on 101.5 KPLA.

It's the 90s at noon. You've got it on KPLA. Starbucks is back with their s'mores. Yeah, both the hot and the cold version, the ice version available for you. We're still waiting on that unicorn drink to come back after 8 years. They promise that'll happen this summer. KPLA.

0: KPLA, Amy Graham, Baby Baby. Don't forget, businesses will be closed on Friday as we observe the 4th of July. And that is the day that everybody's getting off. Banks won't be open. Libraries won't be open. That means the cooling center won't be available to you. Because a lot of our libraries, as a matter of fact, all of them are opening up as cooling centers for you should you need to pop in there. You have city buildings and offices. KPLA, Salvation Army's got some for you, too. I'm Rachel. We got 30 nonstop minutes on the way. It'll include Cher and Rihanna.
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0: KPLA. So I saw this yesterday, and I verified it with my team just to make sure it was true. Have you seen the secret decluttering trend that's going on right now? So you want to declutter your house, but you're not really to surrender it to somebody that you don't know, a complete stranger, and say goodbye for it forever. People are taking items in their purse, you know, going over to your best friend's house, your parents' house, grandparents, and, you know, going to use the restroom and hiding items like in cabinets and stuff like that. So you know where it is, but it's out of your house. Secret decluttering.
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0: temperatures surpass the 90-degree mark for the next couple of days, even through this week. And next week, we do start to cool down. But 93 for that high today, low of 76. And that places us right in that excessive heat warning. So remember to drink lots of water, stay inside if you can, and drink lots of those electrolytes. With your KOMU 8 First Alert forecast, I'm weathercaster Allison Bivens on 101.5 KPLA.

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1: Oh, it's beautiful. But wait a minute, isn't this...
0: Yeah, yes it is.
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0: Well, baby, I went down and got it for you.

0: Couldn't you listen to that voice forever? Oh my gosh, KPLA. Devil Wears Prada 2 is now streaming from your home. You'll have to pay for it. Will Ferrell is Lonnie Hawkins, and he is the latest to get paid by Kim Kardashian and modeling the Skims men's underwear. It's not a good look for Will, but I think he did it because he's all about that and being goofy and funny. Nelly Furtado is on the way. Alanis Morissette, 30 nonstop minutes, KPLA. It is hot outside. Make sure you stay indoors and drink lots of water.
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0: Better Life with Dr. Sanjay Gupta.
1: When we talk about how much exercise someone should get, current guidelines call for about 150 minutes of moderate intensity exercise or 75 minutes of vigorous intensity exercise every week. New study out of the UK makes a strong case for vigorous exercise if and when you can do it. Now, researchers determined that even little bursts of vigorous exercise can significantly reduce someone's risk of 8 different diseases: dementia, type 2 diabetes, fatty liver disease, chronic respiratory disease, chronic kidney disease, immune-mediated inflammatory diseases, major cardiovascular events, and atrial fibrillation. We're not talking about complicated training programs here. Just work with what you can into your everyday life. If you are breathless and unable to speak in complete sentences, then you've hit the mark. I'm Dr. Sanjay Gupta, helping you live a better life.
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break. It's like 10,000 spoons when all you need is a knife. It's meeting the man of my dreams and then meeting his beautiful wife. And isn't it ironic?

101.5 KPLA. Your friend Todd Allen spending the afternoon with you. Hopefully you are not melting. Oh, it is absolutely miserable outside. The excessive heat warning continues for the area through Friday evening. Still got a couple more days to get through. KPLA.

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Oh my, my, oh my, my love. 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

0: today's hits and yesterday's favorites, 101.5 KPLA. Some good news if you're going to be traveling for the 4th of July holiday. MoDOT has announced that they are going to be stopping work at noon tomorrow in all work zones along I-70. That doesn't mean that lane restrictions won't still be in effect, but at least nobody's going to be working in those zones. Construction will resume on Monday morning. So you've got the entire weekend, no construction on I-70. Well, no construction workers on I-70. Still going to be plenty of stuff torn up with KPLA.
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17: Temperatures surpass the 90-degree mark for the next couple of days. Even through this week and next week, we do start to cool down. But 93 for that high today, low of 76, and that places us right in that excessive heat warning. So remember to drink lots of water, stay inside if you can, and drink lots of those electrolytes. With your KOMU 8 First Alert forecast, I'm weathercaster Allison Bivens on 101.5 KPLA.

101.5 KPLA. Want to say congratulations to Marching Mizzou. They actually won the London Band Week Drumline Battle. I don't know what a drumline battle consists of, but it sounds impressive.

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Thank you for making us a part of your work day. 101.5 KPLA. Congratulations to Joanna over at Equipment Share in Columbia. She is this month's winner of the Ozark Mountain Biscuit and Bar Lunch Break. 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

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He's going to be there July 24th with Pat Benatar. 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

0: today's hits, yesterday's favorites, 101.5 KPLA. You want to get away from mid-Missouri? 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
25: A better life with Dr. Sanjay Gupta.
26: Everyone poops. It's not just the name of a classic potty training book. It's a universal truth. Even though everyone does it, almost no one wants to talk about it. Dr. Tricia Pasricha wants to change that. She's the author of a new book. It's called You've Been Pooping All Wrong. And she says there are three critical P's of pooping. The first is propulsion. Both the voluntary push you exert and the involuntary contractions that happen naturally within your body. Top line, when you feel the need to go, don't hold it. The second P is pliability, which refers to stool softness. The keys to this one are making sure you're drinking enough water and eating enough fiber. And the last P is for pelvic floor. If you can get your knees up above your waist while you're on the toilet, like on a stool or a garbage can or a stack of books even, that can make all the difference. I'm Dr. Sanjay Gupta, helping you live a better life.
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27: Temperatures surpass the 90-degree mark for the next couple of days. Even through this week and next week, we do start to cool down. But 93 for that high today, low of 76, and that places us right in that excessive heat warning. So remember to drink lots of water, stay inside if you can, and drink lots of those electrolytes. With your KOMU 8 First Alert forecast, I'm weathercaster Allison Bivens on 101.5 KPLA.

101.5 KPLA. It is July 1st, which means it's the, 182nd day of the year, which means 2025 is half over. 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

friend who brings the tunes, the laughs, and never asks you to help him move. I know, can you believe it? 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

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If you're going to be heading to the lake this weekend for the 4th of July, I want to let you know the Osage Beach Heart of the Lake Freedom Fest, it's not happening this weekend. 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

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We want to know your thoughts, your opinions for today's question of the day, brought to you by Jim Butler Chevrolet in Centralia. Today, we just want to know, what was the last thing you Googled? Let us know. 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

0: today's hits and yesterday's favorites. 101.5 KPLA. Your friend Todd Allen spending time with you today, asking you the question of the day, brought to you by Jim Butler Chevrolet in Centralia. With all the World Cup fever going on, I finally decided I was going to try to get into it. I know absolutely nothing about soccer, so I Googled what are the rules of soccer, and I am happy to say I still don't understand the rules of soccer. But today, for the question of the day, I want to know, what was the last thing that you Googled? Let us know. KPLA on Facebook. You can text us 442-1015. Victoria from Fulton says she had to Google the price of tires for her car. Hint, they're expensive. Crystal from Lynn says she wants to know where she has to move to so she can legally have a pet raccoon. And Brenda from Bell, Missouri actually looked up crabs on the beach in Florida. So what was the last thing that you Googled? Let us know. KPLA on Facebook.
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24: Temperatures surpass the 90-degree mark for the next couple of days, even through this week. And next week, we do start to cool down, but 93 for that high today, low of 76, and that places us right in that excessive heat warning. So remember to drink lots of water, stay inside if you can, and drink lots of those electrolytes. With your KOMU-8 First Alert forecast, I'm weathercaster Allison Bivens on 101.5 KPLA.

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0: 101.5 KPLA. We are creeping closer and closer to the 4th of July holiday, celebrating 250 years of freedom. And Jefferson City, they're going to be doing it right. A two-day celebration, salute to America, this Friday and Saturday. Friday night, it all goes down at the Capital Region Amphitheater. It is going to be a party out there with plenty of family entertainment. Bring the entire family out there for a free concert. And then when it gets dark, they're going to do a balloon glow. Can you just imagine, like, dozens of balloons going over the park with their glowing fire lighting up the... It's going to be absolutely beautiful. And then the main event, 4th of July, downtown Jefferson City. It is going to be a party downtown. I am going to be emceeing the parade again this year that I believe starts at 6 o'clock. We're going to wait until the sun starts to go down and cool off a little bit for you for the parade. And then you've got Chris Jansen on the main stage on the Capitol, and then the Red, White, and Boom Sky concert sponsored by Multiply Credit Union. It is going to be a good time. You want to check out the complete schedule of events? 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
4: A better life with Dr. Sanjay Gupta.
5: When you need your body to perform, but some of your muscles are having trouble, other muscles can sometimes help compensate. This is a great thing short term, but long term, it can lead to serious and even chronic aches and pains. So if you've got nagging stiffness or irritation somewhere, don't push through it. Try to figure out why it's happening and how you can correct it. Strength and conditioning specialist Dana Santa says, performing exercises at a deliberate tempo makes it easier to notice when the wrong muscles are taking over, and also gives the intended muscles a chance to engage before that compensation kicks in. Dana suggests that starting with primary movement patterns such as squatting, hinging, pushing, pulling, rotating, and core can help make compensation easiest to identify and to address. I'm Dr. Sanjay Gupta, helping you live a better life.
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101.5 KPLA. What was the last thing that you Googled? I can't wait to read some of these. That's the question of the day. We'll get to your responses in two songs on KPLA.

0: 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New artists and the new songs. 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

0: Today's hits and yesterday's favorites. 101.5 KPLA. Todd Allen, happy to be with you this afternoon. Happy to be in the air conditioning asking you the question of the day. 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Today, we just want to know, what was the last thing that you Googled? Let us know. 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Text us 442-1015. Linda from Fulton, she actually had a question about the World Cup. She wants to know, when do England and when do America play? She wants to know if they end up playing each other. I think they're in different groups right now, so I don't think that's going to be a possibility. Nancy from Columbia needed help with Wordle today. Trish from Jeff City wants to know if a heating pad can cause mottling. And Angela from Columbia needs some mom hacks for camping with a toddler. Ooh, I hope they gave you some good stuff, Angela. So what is the last thing that you Googled? Let us know. KPLA on Facebook.
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9: As someone who's been married nearly 25 years, I'll tell you, there's a lot of great things about having a spouse. And according to a new study out of the University of Miami Health System, marriage might even be linked to a lower risk of cancer. Why? Well, the researchers said people who are married are less likely to engage in risky behavior. They're more likely to get a nudge to go to regular preventive medicine appointments and screenings. And they have a partner to share the load of family obligations, household chores, and finances. No one is saying you should get married in the pursuit of better health. But if you are single, how can you build a strong support system to maybe get some of these same benefits? Do your own research, find out what's important, and then hold members of your squad accountable and let them hold you accountable as well. That can provide a lot of support. I'm Dr. Sanjay Gupta, helping you live a better life.
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1: Temperatures surpass the 90-degree mark for the next couple of days, even through this week. And next week, we do start to cool down, but 93 for that high today, low of 76, and that places us right in that excessive heat warning. So remember to drink lots of water, stay inside if you can, and drink lots of those electrolytes. With your KOMU 8 First Alert forecast, I'm weathercaster Allison Bivens on 101.5 KPLA.

101.5 KPLA. You might have heard it's America's birthday this weekend. Maybe you want to do your own fireworks display. I'm actually going to be at Saturn Fireworks Warehouse in Columbia, just off of Clark Lane, this Friday from 2 until 6.

today's hits, yesterday's favorites, 101.5 KPLA. I hope you are staying cool. This heat, summer is really just starting to ramp up. We're not used to it yet. It is so hot. Excessive heat warning through Friday night. Cooling centers are open across Columbia and Jeff City. You've got the Arc, City Hall, the library that is accessible in Jeff City. You've got the library, Salvation Army, the Clark Senior Center, Capitol Mall open, so you can just get in and get away from the heat for a little while if you don't have air conditioning at all. Make sure to check on your elderly neighbors, your pets. They don't like the heat either. Just please be careful.

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1: A Better Life with Dr. Sanjay Gupta.
2: You know, it's funny, when I think back to what the typical American dinner looked like when you and I were kids, there's usually some kind of meat featured at the center of the plate. Vegetables are there, but often thought of as a side dish. More and more, though, we are coming to realize that a plant-based diet, with little or no meat even, is going to be a healthier way to eat for just about everyone. New study out of the University of Hawaii Cancer Center found that eating a high-quality plant-rich diet that includes whole grains, vegetables, and fruits may prevent cognitive impairment even when people start that diet in their late 50s and 60s. Yeah, it's important to make sure you're getting enough protein, fats, complex carbohydrates. Just because you cut out or even cut back on meat, though, is not a license to eat whatever you want. Focus on eating whole, real foods. I'm Dr. Sanjay Gupta, helping you live a better life.
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0: today's hits, yesterday's favorites, 101.5 KPLA. I want to send a congratulations out to Columbia's Hunter Parrish. He actually won the Missouri Amateur Golf Championship, and he is now going to be headed to the U.S. Amateur Championship in Ardmore, Pennsylvania. Again, people doing stuff that I just cannot do. Golf is not my game. So congratulations to Hunter with KPLA.
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14: Temperatures surpass the 90-degree mark for the next couple of days. Even through this week and next week, we do start to cool down. But 93 for that high today, low of 76, and that places us right in that excessive heat warning. So remember to drink lots of water, stay inside if you can, and drink lots of those electrolytes. With your KOMU 8 First Alert forecast, I'm weathercaster Allison Bivens on 101.5 KPLA.

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I am starting to get excited that Bryan Adams Show at the Enterprise Center is this month, the 24th. 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

Today's hits, yesterday's favorites, 101.5 KPLA, creeping closer and closer to the start of the 4th of July weekend. If you are going to be traveling for the 4th of July, especially driving, it is going to get easier. It's not going to get easy, but easier. MoDOT is saying they're going to stop work tomorrow at noon at all work zones along I-70. Now, lane restrictions are still going to be in place, so things are still going to be a little slow going, but there won't

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1: So with so much uncertainty in life, how can we set goals and move forward? According to time management expert Laura Vanderkam, consider these words when making plans. Hold the near future tightly, hold the far future lightly. Meaning, if you're making plans for the next 2 weeks, Vanderkam says absolutely nail down as many details as possible. But if you're making plans for the next 6 to 12 months, go ahead and take action, like reserving a wedding venue or buying plane tickets for a vacation. But do not worry about specific details just yet. And beyond a year, you shouldn't make concrete plans at all. Just think in terms of what your long-term intentions are. That way, you can continue to move toward your longer-term goals without being caught off guard every time life throws you a curveball. Hold the near future tightly. Hold the far future lightly. Love it. John Tesh with today's intelligence.
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101.5 KPLA with your daily reminder to take a deep breath in, let it out. 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I'll talk to you tomorrow afternoon with KPLA.